0: became the Savannah Bananas for one play. So it's just like, if you catch it, and if you're upside down, if a fan catches it, then everybody gets pizza and the home team wins. I'm like, what? There's no way. I don't know where the ball was going to end up. I'm pretty sure it was gone. It
1: wasn't going to be in play. I can tell you that.
0: But at minimum, you got to tell me that this is like a do-over or something. You can't just have it be like, yep, they caught it, so he's out.
2: What made me feel better is that the Padres manager mentioned afterwards, we actually talked about this in reviewing the ground rules at home plate right before the game and joked, wouldn't that be funny if it actually happened in that night's game.
0: And not funny, I would imagine.
2: As it turned out, yes.
1: Not
0: funny at all for the Padres.
1: Funny at all.
0: Lord, who came up? What kind of a rule is that?
1: If anything, if the ball is hit that high, first of all, you shouldn't be inside, but that's neither here nor there.
0: Thank you. Yeah.
1: If the ball is hit that high and the trajectory is that of it was still going up.
2: Which these days, just like they have pitch tracking,
1: they'll tell you. It can tell you.
2: They can tell you exactly where it
1: was. Then it's a ground, it's a double.
0: Yeah. The whole game is based on launch angle, exit velocity. Soon as a home run leaves the yard, they can tell you how far it went because they've got all of that math. How on earth can you not approximate where that ball is going to land? It's literally what they all do for a living.
2: Yeah, absolutely.
0: Wow.
2: But today's game-winning hit was just line drive past a diving second baseman. I will update after today's game. This is a record that was already set last night in game one of a series, is most 100-mile-an-hour pitchers ever in a postseason series. Not in a night, but they can update it now. In two games in Milwaukee, including Mizorowski last night, 83 times they're doing pitch at 100 miles an hour in that
1: That's
2: series.
1: That's out of control.
0: Mason Miller, the Miz, all of that. Yeah. Oh, I felt terrible. Again, for San Diego.
1: Can't close it, man.
0: Jeez.
1: I'm pulling for them. I'd much rather play them.
2: And it's only a best of five. So teams that go up two games to nine win the series almost 90% of the time.
0: Yeah, they're in trouble. They're in trouble. All right, Steve. Great to have you. Great stuff. Thank you. So, did you get up early and watch London?
1: So, I have a cheat code.
0: Oh.
1: And I was talking to a friend as we sat in, you know, a basketball gym on Saturday, and he's a Colts fan, and he was upset that he had to get up at 6:30 and watch the game. And I said, you're looking at it wrong. I said, you have DVR, everybody. You can't have a television without DVR anymore.
0: Right, yeah, that's...
1: I said, so this is what I'll tell you. The sweet spot is I love the London games. I love the early morning games because I can get up at 8:30, right? I can sleep in, get up at 8:30, watch the game.
0: And you're done by 10.
1: And I'm done when every other game kicks off.
0: Yeah.
1: It's unbelievable. And because I like it really because it's an isolated game. Normally, I'm watching 7-8 games at one time. So I get to really enjoy. It feels like a double dip of Sunday night or a standalone Thursday night or a Monday night game for me in the morning.
0: I'm glad you brought that up. Yeah, we should let the young people know. They have this thing that it used to be called the single box. And you just watch
1: one thing
0: at one time. I know, Boomer.
1: Weird.
0: It was super weird, but we used to do that. Anyway, live Fox Sports Radio studios, the interesting thing for me was it was well after the London game was over that the most interesting thing that I saw happen at it came to life. So we'll get to that coming up next with Ephraim on Mark on Fox Sports Radio.
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0: They won the game.
1: I mean,
0: Miami does not have Devon Achane, and the Dolphins' offense today had 9 drives, 8 first downs.
1: The Dolphins game that you're pointing at is, if you want to ask Vegas, that is the biggest spread of Sunday and Monday. The Bengals minus 7.5. The Colts you bring up are not even favored. That they are an underdog in that football game. I just looked at this real quick and I went, oh no.
0: The Dolphins came close today because they were playing a Minnesota team that is really struggling still on
1: offense. Yes, a 4-0 struggling team. Yeah. I don't like any of those.
2: Any of them.
1: At all.
0: You can't pick your bye week?
1: Wouldn't that be great? I'll try.
0: Like the Chiefs are off next weekend. Can you be off next weekend?
1: I'm going to give that a shot. I'll give that a shot. I'll be like, nope, we're taking the bye week.
2: Oof.
1: And we'll see what he says, but...
0: There are too many to just stay away from, but still, if the winless Dolphins are playing, I almost don't care that they're at home, because they just... What's special about that team?
2: Nothing.
1: Nothing. Nothing, except for that they were...
2: But defensively, they were getting after it today.
0: They were today. Literally no sacks for the whole season until today.
2: They were getting after it.
1: They hosted the Chiefs there last week, and it until late. That was a game.
2: Yeah, they fought.
0: But then the Chiefs had playmakers and won the game.
1: Yeah. No, I get it. But the Bengals...
0: It's just a win or lose. It's not point spread, right?
1: No, correct. No Ja'Marr Chase, you would think, or maybe. He got concussed.
0: Yeah, and I don't know about Higgins.
1: T. Higgins left, and I don't think they don't look that good. They don't look right anyway.
2: No.
1: They don't look right over there.
0: They weren't running at all. They had to throw to Chase Brown 11 times out of the backfield.
1: Yeah, Joe Burrow threw 2 picks. Hey,
0: but Chase Brown can get 11 catches, and Joe Burrow can run for a score.
1: Can I in London with no Saquon, could I explore the Jaguars?
0: Especially after Philadelphia.
2: Jaguars play well over there, too.
1: They do.
0: And they'll be there for 2 weeks.
1: And the Eagles are...
0: The Eagles on third down conversions were 0 for 12 today.
2: You guys do know they're trying to move the Jaguars.
1: Of course. Anyway, I just thought, let's play with this for a second, see if you guys could help me. It sounds like you can't.
2: No.
1: But anyway.
2: No, but good luck.
0: I didn't think about the London thing.
1: This is
0: thing.
1: Awful.
0: You make a good point there.
2: Yeah.
1: Oh, God.
2: Jags are real at home in London.
1: This is going to be the week, man. I can't wait to see what people do.
0: And Eagles
1: there's
0: had no takeaways the first 3 games.
1: Right. There's
0: that,
1: no,
0: that had never happened in Eagles bad. History.
1: There's no good answer there.
0: Well,
2: they
0: that's
2: passed
0: why they,
2: for 68 yards.
0: That's why they call it gambling.
1: Oh, my God.
2: They passed for 68 yards. This is what we're doing. 0 for 12 on third down. 1 for 4 on fourth. Like, you... How could you win?
1: Steve was doing stuff, I know, getting ready at the beginning of the show. Mm-hmm. Steve, you missed our start. We obliterated the Philadelphia Eagles.
0: Oh, good. Deservingly so.
1: Not just for their play, but like, I imagine, did you watch that entire game?
2: Yes.
1: Like, I've never seen a coach do these things. What was Nick Sirianni doing going for it on the situational awareness, worst game I've ever seen in my entire life?
0: So you're saying take out Saquon Barkley and take out Devontae Smith, and you think you have to win the game by yourself?
1: I just, woo. Anyway. All right, thank you guys for nothing.
2: Well, you're welcome. That's what we're here for.
1: Yeah, no, appreciate you attempting to talk it out with me. Well, thanks.
2: Hey, man, the Dodgers are on, man. I didn't even hear anything you said.
1: Yeah, you're not even here.
0: Still 1-1 in the fifth.
1: Okay.
2: Thanks, Steve.
1: All right. Hey, thank you, Steve. Appreciate that. All right. So kind of went through the Houston Texans defense. Can we go to the other team, even though they scored 34 points and won a game? Because there was another maneuver that I need to figure it out. So let's do that. We're live in the Fox Sports Radio studios. JP Morosi is going to join us next hour. 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
19: From the KFOX 14 Severe Weather Center, I'm Chief Meteorologist Brad Montgomery. As take a look at the weekend forecast, not too bad for our Saturday and Sunday. Partly cloudy skies Saturday. We'll see a high around 78 degrees. By Sunday, partly cloudy skies, a little breezy with a high around 80 during the afternoon. We'll see partly cloudy conditions as we go into Monday of next week. High around 82, 10% chance of a shower by Monday. From the KFOX 14 Severe Weather Center, I'm Chief Meteorologist Brad Montgomery.
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0: by 7 today. It's a myriad of problems. Mm-hmm. And now you throw in the offensive line injuries, which were not an excuse early in the season. And it's just, it's decrepit.
1: Oof. It's bad football to watch.
2: It's really bad.
1: I was like, these great games in the late afternoon, and this is the one? Oh. It was on the big screen. I was like, I don't even want to watch this. It was really bad.
0: They had 130 yards in penalties, and it was 16 penalties today.
1: Oh, my God.
0: It was about as many penalties as first downs for quite a while.
2: Well, I mean, they get Denver next week, so it'll be fine.
0: Yeah, in the next 5 weeks, look at the schedule. They're fine.
2: Well, yeah. No, then
0: everything's fine.
2: In 3 weeks, they get a bye.
0: Well,
1: so, can't lose that one.
0: I don't know.
2: Stop the pessimism.
0: You just said they could screw up a peanut butter and jelly sandwich.
2: They could. The Chargers at this rate will fly to some location thinking that they're going to play.
0: And they'll lose the bye week.
2: During their bye. Yeah, that's the way it's happening.
0: No, it's Denver, Kansas City, Rams, their next three games.
2: Yeah, yeah.
0: They're already 0-4.
2: Yeah. Steve, thanks, man. Mm-hmm. Awesome stuff. Live Fox Sports Radio studios. 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Guess what the Chiefs are rumored to be doing next at the wide receiver position. That's coming up with E from Salam, Mark Willard, Fox Sports Radio.
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0: you look at the schedule down a few weeks down the road, some interesting games coming up for Carolina. And listen, is there – that's Philly. You're right, Steve. That is in 2 weeks because Carolina has the bye next week. We get into our first weekend of byes.
1: Yeah, KC, I think, has a bye this next week.
0: They do. They do. I heard about 8,000 freaking times during the broadcast today, J.J. Watt. Oh, my gosh. I get it. They're byes next week. Where's the panic level right now, stinking genius, when it comes to the Eagles? How worried should they be? They've lost back-to-back games against two good teams, though one of them did it without their starting quarterback. What do you? And it's a tough road ahead with the Jaguars next week and the Panthers for the Eagles.
2: Double-check me. Don't they have their next three games all at home, right? Is that what it is?
0: They do. They do.
1: It's three games. What if they don't have running back and wide receiver, they're going to look like today.
2: Let me explain to you what these next three games mean to the Philadelphia Eagles, because they're at home. Can't afford to lose games at home. Play at least two really tough teams and throw in the Panthers. Because I think the Cowboys are tough. I think the Jaguars are tough. The difference on the line is not so much if they're going to make the playoffs or they're going to win the division or anything like that. They lose two out of the three, Sirianni's going to lose his job. I don't care when he signed his extension or how much money he's due. He won't last. He might not last a year if they lost all three of those games. The heat coming from him has been getting bad. I mean, it was bad, what, 2-3 years ago, Chris? Mm-hmm. It seemed like it's got to be on fire now. If they lose at home two of those three games, if they lose all three, my God, he won't survive after that. Am I being too dramatic or what?
0: Probably. But let's also remember, it was a little tense last year at times. And the year before that. Let's dive into it next. What's the temperature in Philadelphia? We'll break it down with Arnie and Plank on Fox Sports Radio.
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21: 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A black man from the projects comes forward with information about the case.
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21: But out of nowhere, he goes from star witness to prime suspect.
23: 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They turn on him.
21: 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Lee Harris is sentenced to 90 years.
24: I get 90 years for killing somebody I have never seen.
21: Behind bars, Lee finds an unlikely ally in his cellie, Robert. The pair are like chalk and cheese. There's no way their paths would ever cross on the outside. But as a fellow inmate, Robert sees through the lies and vows to do the unthinkable. Clear Lee's name.
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0: we have left to criticize is criticism itself. I'm Scott Janovitz.
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2: 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The end. Don't go see it. 0 stars.
0: As well as from all the citizen critics out there.
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3: 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Do not buy unless you speak German. 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
5: Can't you just make a movie about mobsters when they don't swear?
0: We'll uncover some startling truths. September 11th was still more than a week away.
5: He claiming Mr. Rogers had something to do with 9/11?
3: I think he's not claiming it. I think he's about to prove it, Greg.
0: We'll go on a journey of self-discovery.
5: Night of the Comet is one of the greatest movies.
4: Yeah. Well,
3: no, it's not, but...
5: I immediately back off this.
0: And confront our own shameful opinions.
5: Why should the pros who get, at least they get paid for it? 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Like, my opinion on, what was that band that I really got out in front of?
0: The New Radicals.
5: The New Radicals. Yeah, I was like, I think this guy's the next Stevie Wonder.
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3: Yeah, I'm going to Bing this.
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8: In the NFL Sunday night game at Carolina, the Panthers beat Detroit 32-26 as Teddero and McMillan had 14 receptions, 192 yards, and 2 scores. Kansas City's 4-0 after coming back to win at Las Vegas 30-27. San Francisco is 4-0 after defeating Denver 24-14. And Minnesota is 4-0 after its 15-10 win against Miami. Will Reichert 5-for-5 on field goals. Victories for Seattle and Indianapolis. Chase Briscoe won the NASCAR race in Vegas. WNBA playoff wins for Golden State and Atlanta. The Sunday night ball game went to Atlanta, beating the Dodgers 3-2 in L.A., tying up their division series at a game apiece. And the top-seeded Milwaukee Brewers are up 2-0 after beating the Padres 4-3 with a 2-run single with 2 outs in the bottom of the ninth. Losing closer Mason Miller walked 3 in the 9th. I'm Steve DeSig.
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10: 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The one, the only, wow. 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

0: Jim Irsay,
1: who died a couple years ago and all that.
2: This is the dumbest thing ever.
1: That she's on the sidelines?
2: No, that people get all up in the
1: people are very upset.
2: It.
1: Well, it is performative in many ways.
2: How do we know that it's performative? What if she wants to actually know what's going on? She owns the team. She wants to be, you know, informed on what's happening.
1: You don't do it in real time, Coop. You wait till after the game.
2: Why?
1: You do it in real time.
2: Why?
1: Because.
2: It's her team. She owns it.
1: It doesn't matter.
2: She can do whatever the F she wants.
1: All
2: these same people complain about their owners, you know, not caring and, you know, not being involved. And then, like, now there's an owner involved and it's probably because she's a woman that they're all up in arms about it.
1: Jerry Jones
2: Look at this girl on the side. Jerry Jones does do this. He's the GM.
0: He's drinking shrimp cocktails up in the press box or the luxury box or whatever. He's not on the sidelines during the game. He's schmoozing with rich people. He's schmoozing with elites.
2: He's talking about... No, Jerry Jones is a bad example if you want to, like,
0: no, but
2: Jerry's... It.
0: During the game, Jerry's, you know, he's freeloading, or not freeloading, pays for it, but he's got all the, you know, mini bar in the luxury suite, and he's got the shrimp cocktail, and he's got
2: If he was down on the sideline, the Cowboys would be a little bit better.
0: Well, the Colts are doing great. They're wonderful. So, anyway. All right, it is the Ben Maller Show we have coming up in a couple minutes here. We'll pay off the Who Am I game. We'll do that right now. Here's the Who Am I game. So with Sunday's loss, Cam Ward, that's the quarterback for the Titans, Cam Ward fell to 3-18 as a starter. That sounds bad. That is the worst record through 21 games in NFL history. The Titans would need to win their next four games just for Cam Ward to match my record. Low through 25 career starts. Who am I? That's the question, the answer. We'll get to it. We'll do it next. However, it is the B Block, and you know what time it is. Oh, yeah.
3: Number one.
0: That's right. B Block fun. 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
10: On the night before Halloween in 1975, 15-year-old Martha Moxley was murdered in the Tony Bellhaven neighborhood of Greenwich, Connecticut. She was rich and beautiful and loved by all who knew her. For decades, despite intense media scrutiny, police failed to make an arrest. In 2000, 25 years after Martha's murder, her one-time neighbor, Michael Skakel, was arrested. He'd been 15, like her, at the time of the crime. He was also a cousin of the Kennedys.
11: A teenage neighbor and friend of Martha Moxley.
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10: 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I read the articles. Of course Michael Skakel killed his next-door neighbor Martha Moxley. He beat her to death with a golf club. I knew it. And if you followed the case like I did, I bet you knew it too. My name is Andrew Goldman. I've been a journalist for 30 years. I got involved in this case in 2015. But here's the thing. Once this story got its hooks in me, it wouldn't let me go. From NBC News Studios, Dead Certain, The Martha Moxley Murder is a podcast series that I believe will finally provide a full, true, authoritative account of the Martha Moxley case.
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15: Yeah, America's produced like lots and lots of stuff. Just piles of stuff. The fact of the matter is all day long, every day, there are warehouses full of stuff getting just pushed off a cliff. 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
13: Betsy Ann Nagoski, who runs the Canary Records label.
15: A friend of mine said that what he loves is being the guy standing at the edge of the cliff, waving his arms, going, wait, no, let me look at those first before you throw them away. I think there might be some good stuff in there. I think there might be some stories. I don't think we should throw all those away yet.
13: 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A bizarre tale of two infamous New Yorkers.
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10: Chicago, 1989.
11: White victim, female, pretty, wealthy.
10: A white woman's murder shocks the city. A black man from the projects comes forward with information about the case.
12: He says the police are his friends.
10: But out of nowhere, he goes from star witness to prime suspect.
12: And then that's it. They turn on him.
10: 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Lee Harris is sentenced to 90 years.
13: I get 90 years for killing somebody I have never seen.
10: Behind bars, Lee finds an unlikely ally in his cellie, Robert. The pair are like chalk and cheese. There's no way their paths would ever cross on the outside. But as a fellow inmate, Robert sees through the lies and vows to do the unthinkable. Clear Lee's name.
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4: The different color noises, white noise, brown noise, pink noise. Brown noise is deeper, has lower frequencies, it's got more bass, minimalizes that higher frequency. Mm-hmm. And I didn't really know this, but apparently you can liken some of these to sounds in nature. And apparently brown noise is more akin to like a river rapid or a heavy rainfall.

0: all or thunder.
1: Because there's also white noise and pink noise, you think brown noise is just named after the color brown. Wrong. There was a scientist named Robert Brown from Scotland.
0: White noise is used, aside from just sleeping, a lot of times with like noise-canceling headphones and stuff, masking other sounds.
1: Pink noise is a little different. It's kind of like the compromise between white noise and brown noise.
0: As far as which one is best for sleep, there have been some very middling studies over the years. But at Oxford in 2017, they said that they fell asleep 40% faster listening to white noise, but their overall sleep was about the same.
1: Okay.
0: There was a study in 2017 from Northwestern of 13 older adults, and they said pink noise provided deeper sleep overall and improved ability to recall words.
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0: Caffeine can be really good for you and help a lot of things, and caffeine can be kind of bad for you.
1: It's a drug, and in its pure form, Chuck, it is a bitter-tasting crystalline powder.
0: Naturally, it's in the coffee bean and in chocolate and tea, but it's also added artificially in things like soda. Your body is enjoying the caffeine. It's blocking that adenosine. You're going to feel alert and awake. It's got that adrenaline going, and it's rewarding you with the dopamine. I mentioned the vicious cycle, the inevitable crash,
1: right?
0: Like any stimulant drug, and you want more of it. Eventually, it's going to affect your sleep patterns. All right, how about some health benefits?
1: Right.
0: They found everything from not develop Parkinson's disease to dropping your risk of various cancers.
1: Well, coffee actually is shown to reduce your risk of diabetes.
0: 4 cups a day, 50% less chance of mouth and throat cancer.
1: You should eat more grapefruit because grapefruit contains something called naringin or naringin, and it actually slows the removal of caffeine from your brain.
0: Okay.
1: So you enjoy its effects longer.
0: Nice.
1: Yeah.
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6: We're talking about streaming music. 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
7: Not so long ago, people were spending a lot of money on buying CDs and physical media. We got this new thing. That was Napster. There were 27 billion transfers per month, song transfers.
6: Everything was completely upended, and Apple came along in 2003 and brought massive stability to this huge sea change. 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
7: 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Pandora came along in 2005. Spotify comes along. They changed the game. Pandora was still trying to be kind of like radio in a way. 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But these royalties, Tidal pays the most at 1.3 cents. Apple's 0.7, YouTube Music 0.7. Spotify pays 0.4 cents per stream, same as Amazon, and then Pandora's down to 0.1. 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
9: In April 2016, the wife of a rural Georgia police officer is found inside a locked closet. Two shots have been fired from her husband's service weapon, her head resting on a pillow, the victim of an apparent gunshot wound. But what really happened inside that closet and in the hours and minutes before the shots rang out?
10: People do things that don't make sense and under stress and under dynamic situations.
9: Their crumbling marriage was no secret. The high school sweethearts were ready to call it quits. But was Jessica Boynton at the point of no return?
11: Nothing in my mind said that she was suicidal. In my mind, I knew she was upset and dealing with maybe some minute depression. But who wouldn't when your husband's cheating on you? 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
11: I had just laid down when that first shot went off. 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
9: What about the physical evidence?
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13: I really believed that we would get justice. We haven't. We haven't.
9: The Officer's Wife, a new podcast from Vault Studios.
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0: Ben Maller Show, Fox Sports Radio, as we roll on and on through the overnight hours here. Early morning now. A decent sports viewing day today. Got a couple of baseball playoff games and the Monday night football game. I know Benjamin on his way to a pig roast. He's excited about that. And we're here with you, and you can support the Ben Maller Show podcast. And how do you do that? Well, just listen to it. Yeah, help us out. We're here 4 hours. You're probably not listening all 4 hours. Got a life, things going on. So check out the Ben Maller Show podcast. You can listen to the whole thing, the full Maller. Or it's been cannibalized in little bite-sized pieces. And the best-of version is 0.7 seconds long. That's it. Check out the Ben Maller Show podcast, also the Fifth Hour podcast as well. Subscribe to that. Thank you, thank you, thank you, thank you, thank you, thank you.
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5: The Lakers?
6: I believe the answer is the Clippers.
3: That is the top answer. 40 points. It's Maller Militia Feud.
0: Let's play the feud. Come on down. We've got our buddy Coach Russell in the Orlando area is going to be one of our contestants. Hello, Coach Russell. Welcome.
7: Hey, good morning. Got a big game this Friday night. Play for the district championship. So we're excited to play for that. About to win our third straight.
0: All right. Good luck, Coach. Hope you pull off the win for us. Make us proud there this weekend. And you will be going against Lorena. Pick two or three, Lorena. Two or three.
8: Number two.
0: All right. You have picked Chris in Boston. Hello, Chris. Welcome.
9: Good morning, Ben. How's it going?
0: Good morning. Any old Red Sox names? Well, we don't have time for that. We can't do that.
9: I always have old.
0: I know. There's so many great names of the past. All right. Well, I have a category. Wait, one?
8: Number one.
0: Be the top one? Yeah.
8: All right.
0: Here we go, gentlemen. Your name is your buzzer. We surveyed 100 men. Well, we didn't. Somebody else did. Tell me one household duty you just refuse to perform. Your name is your buzzer.
9: Chris.
0: I'm doing
9: the dishes.
0: Yeah, absolutely. That's the number one. I want you to know, I do the dishes. So I am a dishwasher. But most men do not want to do the dishes. That is correct, Chris. And you get to go again. There are 1, 2, 3, 4 more answers on the board.
9: Taking out the garbage.
0: Yes, that was also on there. And so you have the top answer and the last answer on the board. That means there are 3 answers left here, Chris, in Boston.
9: Cleaning the bathroom.
0: Oh, my God. Look at this. Unbelievable.
8: It's like you hate doing chores.
0: Yeah.
9: Maybe just a little bit.
0: I don't like cleaning the bathroom either. I don't mind the dishes. And the garbage I don't love, but I'll do it. But the bathroom, I don't really like. All right, so there's 2 answers left. Chris, you have a chance to run the board. You get these last 2 answers. 100 men surveyed, tell me a household duty you refuse to perform.
9: Doing the dishes.
0: Well, we already had that, and it has not changed.
9: All right,
0: we'll give...
8: He said another one.
0: What did he say? Go ahead.
8: Say it again.
9: I said laundry.
0: Yeah, laundry was on there. All right, look at that. One answer left, Chris. You can run the board, and here we go.
9: I don't know. I got no idea.
0: All right, Coach Russell, there's one answer left. We had dishes, bathroom, laundry, garbage. There's one other thing that, according to 100 men surveyed, they don't want to do this. Household duty.
7: Make the bed.
0: That's a good one. Is it make the bed? No, it does not make the bed.
7: No.
0: All right. Anybody? Hey, Chris, anything? No?
9: No.
0: No?
7: Sweep the floor.
0: Oh, there you go. There we go. You got it. You got it on the floor there. Coach Russell, it was clean the floor. But Chris, you win a golden ticket. Thank you. All right. Thank you, gentlemen. There you go. Unbelievable.
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28: On September 16th, 1961... Betty and Barney Hill cut their vacation short and decided to drive home.
29: They were having difficulty finding their way around the city, and Barney decided he just wanted to drive home, knowing that they would arrive at their home on New Hampshire's seacoast at about 2 o'clock in the morning.
28: What they saw that night in the New Hampshire sky would change everything.
30: I began walking across the highway, looking up at the object with the binoculars, putting them down, shaking my head, saying, well, this just can't be true. I don't believe it.
28: A light in the sky.
29: At first she thought of a falling star, but she realized that falling stars don't fall upwards, and that's what this one was doing.
28: 2 years later, the Hills would undergo hypnosis.
31: He's trying to start the car, yes. It won't start. And the medical goes, and I think, well, I can't get away from this. If I get the car door open, I can run in the woods and hide.
28: That became known the world over.
32: Dr. Simon gave me a post-hypnotic suggestion. He said, if I wanted to, I could sketch the star map. But if I didn't want to, I didn't have to. So about 2 weeks later, I sketched it.
28: Their account has been scrutinized.
33: Under the influence of hypnosis, especially if you're highly hypnotizable, you are even more susceptible to contamination and distortion.
28: By scientists, skeptics, theorists, and believers.
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0: Here's what you need to know.
1: In the NFL Sunday night game at Carolina, the Panthers beat Detroit 32-26 as Teterow and McMillan had 14 receptions, 192 yards, and two scores. Kansas City's 4-0 after coming back to win at Las Vegas 30-27. San Francisco is 4-0 after defeating Denver 24-14. And Minnesota is 4-0 after its 15-10 win against Miami. Will Reichert 5-for-5 on field goals. Victories for Seattle and Indianapolis. Chase Briscoe won the NASCAR race in Vegas. WNBA playoff wins for Golden State and Atlanta. The Sunday night ball game went to Atlanta, beating the Dodgers 3-2 in L.A., tying up their division series at a game apiece. And the top-seeded Milwaukee Brewers are up 2-0 after beating the Padres 4-3 with a two-run single with two outs in the bottom of the ninth. Losing closer Mason Miller walked 3 in the ninth. I'm Steve DeSig.
0: Two pros and a cup of Joe.
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0: Jonas Knox.
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0: Brady Quinn.
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0: College Football Hall of Famer LeVar Arrington.
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0: It's two pros and a cup of Joe.
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0: 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Here's Brady Quinn, LeVar Arrington, and Jonas

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3: This is in German. Do not buy unless you speak German. As you can tell from this review, I speak English and not German.
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3: Well,
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4: Can't you just make a movie about mobsters where they don't swear?
0: 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September 11th was still more than a week away.
3: Declaiming Mr.

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1: I immediately back off that statement.
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0: The New Radicals.
1: The New Radicals. Yeah, I was like, I think this guy's the next Stevie Wonder.
3: But mostly, it'll be a bunch of nonsense like this.
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1: Bing. 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
0: Yeah, I'm going to Bing this.
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4: From the KFOX 14 Severe Weather Center, I'm Chief Meteorologist Brad Montgomery. As take a look at the weekend forecast, not too bad for our Saturday and Sunday. Partly cloudy skies. Saturday, we'll see a high around 78 degrees. By Sunday, partly cloudy skies, a little breezy with a high around 80 during the afternoon. We'll see partly cloudy conditions as we go into Monday of next week, high around 82, 10% chance of a shower by Monday. From the KFOX 14 Severe Weather Center, I'm Chief Meteorologist Brad Montgomery.
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1: Roadways are starting to fill in just a bit. 10 eastbound and westbound, though, are not showing any delays. There is a 4-minute delay on Mesa Street northbound, Wyoming over to Desert Boulevard. 5-minute delay on Montana Avenue westbound, Rich Beam to George Deter. No delays on 54 northbound, I-10 to 375. That's traffic.
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3: A major October heat wave continues across California with triple-digit temperatures possible inland from Los Angeles through the Central Valley and into Northern California. Los Angeles will hit around 100. Sacramento could hit 102. A cold front is pushing through the Great Lakes and the Northeast, bringing showers, gusty winds, and much cooler temperatures. Highs range from the 50s around the Great Lakes to the 60s and 70s further south and along the East Coast. Heavy rain and thunderstorms are possible from southern Texas across the Gulf Coast into northern Florida, with localized flooding a concern. Houston will top out in the upper 80s. Florida will be humid and near 90. The Southwest remains hot and dry, with Phoenix seeing triple digits and Las Vegas hitting the mid-90s. The plains turn cooler behind a front, while the Pacific Northwest sees a mix of clouds and showers with temperatures mainly in the 60s. Mostly dry throughout Hawaii, with trade wind showers favoring the windward slopes and temperatures in the mid-80s. That's your national forecast. I'm Tammy Trujillo.
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1: I-10 westbound, 375 over to 54. No delays, 9-minute drive. 10 eastbound Patriot Freeway over to America Avenue. That's going to cost you about 11 minutes. 2-minute delay on Mesa Street northbound from Wyoming to Desert Boulevard. And Montana Avenue westbound from Rich Beam to George Dieter. A 5-minute delay. 10-minute drive. That's traffic.
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1: I-10 eastbound and westbound, not seeing any delays on that roadway. We are seeing a 5-minute delay on Montana Avenue westbound, Rich Beam over to George Dieter, about a 10-minute drive. 54 northbound from I-10 to 375, no delays, and a 7-minute ride for you. That's a check of traffic.
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1: I-10 eastbound and westbound, you are running up to speed. No issues, no accidents on that roadway. Now, we do have an accident. This is a 375 loop at Edgemere Boulevard. We have the left lanes blocked, so you want to use caution in that area. That's a check of traffic.
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13: H77 3DP show. Operator Tyler sitting by. Falcons at the Saints coming up tonight. Falcons, I believe, getting 1.5. White Sox, Guardians, Yankees in the Rays. The Brewers in dramatic style. They beat the Padres. Braves, Dodgers all tied up. Jays up, Rays up 1-0 on the Yanks. White Sox up 1-0 on the Guardians. I was watching Jacob Mizorowski, and he threw 105 first pitch. Normally, you know, these starting pitchers, power pitchers, by the third or fourth inning is when they ramp it up a little bit. I was always fascinated. Now, this is why I wasn't a successful pitcher, because I started out throwing as hard as I could, and then when I tired, and then, you know, they roughed me up after that. These pitchers, they usually start out where, you know, I'm just cruising a little bit. Then all of a sudden you ramp it up a little bit. Nolan Ryan used to do that. Kurt Schilling would do that. Randy Johnson. But watching Jacob Mizorowski, it was 105 on your FM dial to start. From 2008 to 2026, the number of pitches that were thrown in all of Major League Baseball, over 101 miles per hour. So that's 2008 to 2026. The number of combined pitches over 101, 653. In 2026, Jacob Mizorowski threw 743 by himself.

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13: From the KFOX 14 Severe Weather Center, I'm Chief Meteorologist Brad Montgomery. As take a look at the weekend forecast, not too bad for our Saturday and Sunday. Partly cloudy skies Saturday. We'll see a high around 78 degrees. By Sunday, partly cloudy skies, a little breezy with a high around 80 during the afternoon. We'll see partly cloudy conditions as we go into Monday of next week. High around 82, 10% chance of a shower by Monday. From the KFOX 14 Severe Weather Center, I'm Chief Meteorologist Brad Montgomery.
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2: 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Here comes the blitz. Hamlin on the run. May rolls right, throws it for Chisholm, who reaches out.

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1: I-10 westbound from 375 over to 54, now running a 3-minute delay. Mesa Street northbound, Wyoming to Desert Boulevard, going to cost you about 4 minutes. And Montana Avenue eastbound from Alameda to Airway, a 2-minute delay. Still have that accident, Memorial Highway near Edgemere Boulevard. That's a check of traffic.
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1: I-10 westbound running a 3-minute delay. We've also got Montana Avenue eastbound, Pisano to Gateway running a 3-minute delay. 9-minute delay on Montana Avenue westbound, Waco Tanks to Tierra Este Road. And they're in the process of clearing that accident, Memorial Highway near Edgemere Boulevard. That's traffic.
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4: From the KFOX 14 Severe Weather Center, I'm Chief Meteorologist Brad Montgomery. As take a look at the weekend forecast, not too bad for our Saturday and Sunday. Partly cloudy skies Saturday. We'll see a high around 78 degrees. By Sunday, partly cloudy skies, a little breezy with a high around 80 during the afternoon. We'll see partly cloudy conditions as we go into Monday of next week. High around 82, 10% chance of a shower by Monday. From the KFOX 14 Severe Weather Center, I'm Chief Meteorologist Brad Montgomery.
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1: I-10 eastbound from the Patriot Freeway over to America Avenue. Not seeing any delays there. An 11-minute ride. 10 westbound, 375 over to 54. That's a 10-minute travel. Now, Montana Avenue westbound, Waco Tanks to Tierra Este Road. Only a 2-minute delay, a 14-minute drive. That's traffic.
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8: On family weekend in the Triad, my wife, daughter, and I watched Wake Forest dominate Stanford, the Cardinal.
9: Yes.
8: 57-3. It was 29-3 at the break. They outscored the Cardinal 28-0 in the second half. That's crazy. Worst of the weekend, Kansas Stadium, Fort Collins, Colorado. During the first half of a 56-26 loss to Oregon State, head coach Jim Mora of Colorado State takes defensive play calling duties away from Tyson Summers. Summers didn't take too kindly to that decision and just left the field. He was officially fired after the game. Last week, the Rams gave up 59 points in a loss to the University of Texas at San Antonio. Things not going well at Colorado State.
9: Yes, Paul.

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1: I-10 eastbound and westbound, not seeing any delays. You're looking good. Now we have Mesa Street. This is southbound from Desert Boulevard to Wyoming. We got a 4-minute delay and a 16-minute drive. 3-minute delay still on Montana Avenue westbound. This is from Waco Tanks Road over to Tierra Este Road, a 15-minute drive. That's traffic.
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8: From the KFOX 14 Severe Weather Center, I'm Chief Meteorologist Brad Montgomery. As take a look at the weekend forecast, not too bad for our Saturday and Sunday. Partly cloudy skies. Saturday, we'll see a high around 78 degrees. By Sunday, partly cloudy skies, a little breezy with a high around 80 during the afternoon. We'll see partly cloudy conditions as we go into Monday of next week, high around 82, 10% chance of a shower by Monday. From the KFOX 14 Severe Weather Center, I'm Chief Meteorologist Brad Montgomery.
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11: From the KFOX 14 Severe Weather Center, I'm Chief Meteorologist Brad Montgomery. As take a look at the weekend forecast, not too bad for our Saturday and Sunday. Partly cloudy skies Saturday. We'll see a high around 78 degrees. By Sunday, partly cloudy skies, a little breezy with a high around 80 during the afternoon. We'll see partly cloudy conditions as we go into Monday of next week. High around 82, 10% chance of a shower by Monday. From the KFOX 14 Severe Weather Center, I'm Chief Meteorologist Brad Montgomery.
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6: Indiana, Nebraska is not bad either. So years ago, moved the family to Los Angeles, and we had this restaurant we would go to like every week. And it was very, very good. Light, cocktails, good vibe. It was really, very good. And the chef left. And then we went there about 4 more times, and I said, it's not the same restaurant. Everything was heavier. Service wasn't as good. It just, vibe was still pretty good. But I'm like, what's the point? Like, there's other places to go. And my take is, yeah, I change my mind all the time. Like the reality is, I like Bonex. And so did Sean Payton. And I think Sean Payton looks at it now

0: 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From the KFOX 14 Severe Weather Center, I'm Chief Meteorologist Brad Montgomery.
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10: The Saints mark 20 years since the Superdome reopened after Hurricane Katrina as they host the Falcons tonight. The NFL suspending line judge Jeff Seaman for 2 games and referee Adrian Hill 1 game for unprofessional conduct toward a player in their respective games yesterday. Ole Miss expected to get running back Kewon Lacy back from an absence due to injury when they visit Vanderbilt this week. I'm Frank Aaron.
11: There's no time like October. The 2026 MLB postseason is here, streaming live on Fox One. From the NCLS through the World Series, the stakes couldn't be higher. 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
4: Made. It was one of those like passing yards, touchdowns, you know, like four or five props. I hit big because Kittle with that breakaway put Brock Purdy over 200 yards. And for a minute, because it was one of those defensive like games where forever Brock Purdy had like 160, 180 yards. That big breakaway by Kittle got me over the yardage. So thank you.
5: That was awesome.
4: Mr. Kittle.
5: That was awesome. Let's take one phone call now, Rich. 877-99 on Fox. Things that made you go, who's this, Danny?
6: Let's go to Oregon. Tony.
5: Hey, Tony.
4: Hey, Tom.
7: Hey, it's the West Coast guy with the East Coast bias. Hey, the Bears, man, they just absolutely killed the Jets. 23-12 doesn't even come close to the domination that they had. You know, it's the 335 total yards they had. They had two more first downs than the Jets even had plays. You know, it's welcome to October. Happy Halloween. Coach Johnson's a witch, man. Three quarterbacks, three wins.
5: Yeah, I think they had, 34 first downs to 32 plays the entire game.
4: And yeah.
5: I don't know, some

0: bad. He came
1: through
0: big.
1: For the Mets, he was ass. In his final six starts for the Rays, he was 5-0 with like an ERA of 1. So it was like, get rid of the Mets, and the guy became untouchable. So Peralta's been the Peralta that we knew on the Brewers, not the Peralta that played like cheeks on the Mets. So, you know, Cam.
0: So you're saying that ERA is
1: versus Peralta. This is going to be a really great matchup tonight. So I think this is must watch baseball. But if you look at the breakdowns of how he played for the Mets and then he got traded to the Rays, it's like a different human being.
0: Well,
1: so
0: hopefully doesn't, you know, Austin Wells doesn't make any bonehead running mistakes again. That might have been the worst play ever, dude.
1: I mean, can you blame the guy that got the only hit for your team, though? Trying to make something. Jazz Chisholm stuck up for him. Jazz said, hey, listen,
0: because he has to. And
1: trying to make something happen, you know?
0: You're trying to make something happen, but what's the difference if he would have stayed a second? He's still in scoring position.
1: You were hoping for like a little league overthrow or something?
0: You're just trying to make something happen, yeah. So anyway, you know, enjoy the games tonight. Enjoy your football. Enjoy your baseball. We'll be talking about it tomorrow here on the show, along with Showtime Mahomes Trivia, your chance to win some prizes, and more Covino and Rich.
1: So, Monday Night Football, playoff baseball, who could ask for anything more? All right, we'll see you. Arrivederci, baby.
0: See you in the promised land.
1: Later.
0: Go Yanks! Football season heating up. 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
4: From the KFOX 14 Severe Weather Center, I'm Chief Meteorologist Brad Montgomery. As take a look at the weekend forecast, not too bad for our Saturday and Sunday. Partly cloudy skies. Saturday, we'll see a high around 78 degrees. By Sunday, partly cloudy skies, a little breezy with a high around 80 during the afternoon. We'll see partly cloudy conditions as we go into Monday of next week. High around 82, 10% chance of a shower by Monday. From the KFOX 14 Severe Weather Center, I'm Chief Meteorologist Brad Montgomery.
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1: Looks like the crash on Montana eastbound just past Trowbridge Drive has been cleared, and we're seeing no slowing in that area. Mesa Street from Wyoming to Desert Boulevard, 18-minute ride in both directions. And Montana eastbound from Terrace Road to Waco, Tanks Road is looking at a 3-minute delay. However, your freeways are looking clear. I'm Lauren Phillips, El Paso Traffic.
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0: like this one. I got the good sweat in it, all that. Like, who cares?
1: I remember when David Wells, the pitcher for the Yankees, yep. bought a Babe Ruth hat from auction and pitched in it. You gotta find that picture.
0: He won? He better won.
1: I don't know if he did. He looked ridiculous. You know what I mean? Like, he absolutely
0: right,
1: looked.
0: I gotta pull that up.
1: You gotta pull it up. David Wells bought a Babe Ruth hat and wore it and it pitched in it in a game.
0: No, I gotta see this. All right, hold on. Let me pull this up.
1: You know.
0: Okay, it looks ridiculous. First of all, it has that like that old square kind of look to it.
1: Yeah, because it's just the hat was look at him.
0: He looked like he knew delivered newspapers. He was
1: Elijah's
0: peanuts,
1: gotta put it
0: get
1: up
0: your
1: for,
0: peanuts.
1: The, for the YouTube crowd.
0: Yeah, he's doing too much, David Wells. Fox Sports Radio. We are Fox Sports. 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
1: Mesa Street from Wyoming to Desert Boulevard, 16-minute ride in both directions. Montana eastbound from Tiresti Road to Waco Tanks Road, 5-minute delay. However, I-10 is looking clear in both directions, and we have no slowing on Patriot Freeway or Liberty Expressway at this time. Loop 375 also looking clear, as we have no accidents to report. The rest of your surface streets are also seeing no delays. I'm Lauren Phillips, El Paso Traffic.
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3: 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That should have been an easy win. What were you doing out there? You got to hustle. You could have